0: 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We are not dancing.
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A poor man, a cousin, crunk, crunk, crunk, crunk, crunk, crunk, crunk, crunk, crunk, crunk, crunk, crunk, crunk, crunk, crunk, crunk, crunk, crunk, crunk, crunk, crunk, crunk, crunk, crunk, crunk, 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

0: 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Just 2 minutes past. 5 o'clock in the morning.
1: Mami Chief.
0: Oshia, me brena son. And check Niakofa command the morning. The free evangelist Francis, we see as you are. Number baby, I'm Nigeria, Baba Transit, the engine in the morning. The Baba Sum Asantima. Ghana, my Cinema, Copense, non crumble, pounds, media, son. Don't the papa summer, Moku do quality. Kevin,
1: when I'm in the one,
0: and when I can have a baby. Sporting news. Talking about both continental Lucas Pauls. I'm going to go to the house.

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1: Ma,
2: you Lavons, any Hondi tomato mix, Papa B.
1: Hey, Marsha, you say Lavons and a Hondi tomato mix, Pierre Beton. Yeah, you one Ghana City, at the Boa Happy Sunshine Education.
3: No, Craig, me may I dream with be. Ain't it I say? A baby, I will better Lavons and a Hondi tomato mix, no. Yeah, you one Ghana City, at the Boa Happy Sunshine Addition Echumedi. Lavons Tomato Mix. Love Day Inside. Hondi Tomato Mix. The Chef's Choice.
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2: Era, me patch of brana me shad ye or bagging.
3: Bra, adain, and then subim.
2: Hey, Tom heba me shay, me can't see ye back queen, and where ye me and say.
3: Bra, sonya, Tom heba me shay, es ya shimmy nimmy fear for any yadia bako ever saying.
2: Where dear, what is a offending in arm?
3: Tom heba me shay, me cause me do want dance ya heaven, and a demba qua copy. 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
2: And ya and unco, dear, no more to a want me any dear no. Tom heba me shay. 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
1: 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Shasa wako hospital, an answer lab, a mea who say, oh, a 3 day malaria be answer.
2: Sir Opa, time about Mister and ready to do a for an extra K and G herba center, ewe em room, Abijan house, and a bakoso at Tonsum Monaco Junction.
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We are always grateful. Especially to see another day. You know, success is a season and failure is a season. But always remember, neither defines you permanently. What matters is what you do in between. You learn, you adapt, you rebuild, and you keep moving. 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When you are failing, don't lose yourself. Learn the lesson and keep going. Because success is not lasting. And failure is not final. 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

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failure is not final. Good morning, welcome to Angel 96.1. This is your Angel in the Morning. FM Nana Kwame Achebosha. 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And the 11th day of the month, August in the year 2026. Happy birthday to you. And enjoy the blessings of the Most High God. Samson and Ghana and Kobe Basso. And Tuesday, we say Tuesday class in the Bebasso. Lawyer, God lover, Jayton Crime will join the conversation this morning. Mr. PV Drantua Boateng Daxon has been joining the conversation. Sir, calling Sika Morgan, Emmanuel Osafo, Mafo, Percy Skyface, Watchery Technician, the rest of the team, Tertri Nano Penny, Digimedia, United Brew. Mr. Abuade Da Costa. I want to say a room and I'm feeling sure. Hiniba Sabi Buachi Adam Swatran Swede and Opanunsian Kasia Bode Break. Good morning and welcome to Tuesday.

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2: unauthorized canopy
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2: yebe ba honi ababi di hon enkomo. But starting with the Daily Graphic newspaper this morning, Adamus Resources mining leases revoked. Minister acts on review committee's report. Company owes $2.56 million mineral right fees, 377 million Ghana cedi royalty and taxes. Okay. Asantehene commenced GRA for improved revenue generation. Into the Daily Satellite newspaper, CSOs call for referendum on Mahama third term. They were caught. Kwabena Donko denies 1 million bribe in ongoing AXA energy scandal. To the Daily Dispatch newspaper, VIP Nana Opoku Ajmai details strong working relations with President Mahama. Kakula Sura receives keys to the Yabon Royal Mausoleum. Paul Afoko vows to unite MPP and lead MPP back to power. To the Daybreak newspaper, Collins Adomakon rates Asante Maikoka topmost. GBA tells CJ, respect legal vacation. Boa upholds Adamu's lease revocation. I am no cheap. Katie Hammond rubbishes AFSA corruption accusation. To the Chronicle newspaper, government takes over Adamu's resources mine, MPP to Mahama, don't assent to cocoa board bail. Kwabena Donko, I am not a bribe taker. I have never met Asante Belkon in my life. To the Daily Guide newspaper, pastor jailed 10 years for 78,800 fraud. Couple dropped honeymoon for prison inmates. S-Tor MD $1 million bribe. Kwabena Donko denies receiving money as Yoko expands probe. Don't assent cocoa board bail MPP to Mahama. And KNUST admits strike over Alawa. To the Ghanaian Times newspaper, expand drone service to cut maternal deaths according to Zip Line. Ghana tourism revenue hit 4.34 billion Ghana cedi. Arrivals top 1.3 million, according to the minister. Renew gold face lease in national interest. Huniso stakeholders. Government tightens sanitation accountability for MMDCs. And the final story here, food vendor jailed wrongfully, freed after 4 years. Okay, in Tiwe, here some of the stories about Anope.
3: Yo, abusuafu ankrata na ya risa no brofoni. 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
1: Ensasi, and Daily Guide, most authoritative, medase, so, or Mamma, quite most authoritative, daily traffic, newspaper, or the Oswafua, or no, and a football good deal to Nins, I think, quite in Jumedishan, so, when you're for Emmanuel Amakofibua, if only about Fefe, and a summer cat and air canese. 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winter court now. Call your juman and Jessica a good button be anna a com at the watcher. The day break the worker town over her. 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
2: is it onu
1: na enko fo feel ni papa bona ba so dia
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1: sa
2: tun say asemba ya ne nkrofo otwen say oba be kasim because omu nim so onu de
1: obeka no say
2: ba
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2: eno
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2: o interest
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2: stikati ba bia o ti ya na mne ne bonko no so political party say Ghana yenyina anye
1: sa
2: MPP and DC wo kan ya de besi na emum se bana yidi MPP e papa esini
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2: I can say if it Monday fitting ene
1: and
2: run that been run on this statement in about into almost Kumasi Metropolitan Assembly has issued a 4-day ultimatum to all shop owners and occupiers within the metropolis who have erected unauthorized canopies, awnings, and sheds at the frontage of their premises to remove them immediately.
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3: Good morning Angel FM. I hope say yanko pon timo obi ahoye ebedomasi na Papa Mayama Gana minus Antimaina, and I mentioned Honorable Agri Minister Areko Poku, the humble man, Incoming Secretary Bachan for. 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I might be a cost to come a Kamama Gana in Gana for you now, a hot toy.
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2: Mm. 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then e cause offense station
8: nana kwa ni ye da was e wo assembly town dey am here we dey in kra na bone offense drivers sprinter drivers ni na ya Pakistan ne obi anya ejuma ne ya sem ni na no say load of refers to back to the Nipa Bank could be a 10 cities. Yes, over traffic can you this one? Anybody has a fool and a draw. And I come a day, I want three, no cranny. So, who load of refers to a back to the year? Swint on a 200 Ghana cities. What's up, Babaka? A 200 Ghana cities. A the in and out on a 400 Ghana cities. A the so, who can you call my quarteria? 1,002 who better 600 Ghana cedis out of poor. Now where you 500 Ghana cedis Eddie I says. Now I can want some 100 cedis. Now what to 50 cedis Eddie I could bonus you. Now I can't make a bush and scan a cousin.
2: What's your motor fuel saying?
8: 600 Ghana cedis.
2: 600 Ghana
8: cedis. 600 cedis. Okotria. And I'll go for one. I'll go for 800 Ghana cedis.
2: Okay. And you move any pana mufana 10 Ghana cedis, different or bano. And also, okay, create an Uzubena Bezay.
8: 10 Ghana cedis, no, oh, quite a bit 200, oh, bet 200, not just a 400. And two quarter now, now it's open 1,002. No, to fool is 600 Ghana cedis. No, I say 500 Ghana cedis. No, I 50 cedis at the cobble shoe.
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8: That's a fire, no bidding commander. Then we'll be a bit in a lab one.
2: Yes, yeah, that's it, Papa. I wish you for your name, Koku Boati, and a Kasai from Offenso, Samson, Mr. PV, Jantua Boati. So, a studio has a Offenso need this year, and now, oh, video now of almost from Offenso. Or more by acquiring your one. And umbedi traffic should be brave. Ewo chronom. And now we know so everywhere. 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Yes, I'm a friend of Boho, welcome near the day.
9: Chufu like,
2: 10 Ghana cities from a Wotua.
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10: kwame anodin we dey let's sympathize with them
9: from 100 days am here
10: we dey anodin because
2: how nyini say o say yeu enura mame ma o dis information enura
9: yeri ma kweko she o ba no
2: e bi see that in a day say enura won say you to fuel mu within 24 hours.
10: Ah, kwame na kame beke. And affecting.
2: Bulk oil distributors, wame kofan bibri, debre OMCC, wame e kama say 2 hours bia increment ba.
10: Eba.
2: Because of the you know CD no and the dollar no depreciation rate no. Into omo no omo de yo omo adwuma. Into omo oba no ma be deliver ma omo ba omo say ye different kind no. Na ne bo ne say bedura no say eni ne de achi o sa na ne bo tie. Into some stations ni bi o ha OMCs na enu ati say Star Oil. Enu a Star Oil o se san ni fuel.
11: JP
2: is the son of the or they call 59
10: yeah.
2: 59 4 point
11: yeah, 14
10: mm. 1489 mm. I think yeah 1489 sure yeah 15 mm. something mm. because
2: me car no me feeling 750 and I'm feeling almost 900 mm.
10: Yeah.
2: Yeah okay so enti eh rehosempa ah omo can see enra na star oil mm. No, it's star, okay. Now you're 14.53 for the super, and a diesel 16.97, and a Ron 95 and a 17.77. That was on 3rd August 2026, and NRA effective 10th August 2026 at 3 p.m. Pepe. Super, no, the call 14.99, and a diesel no 16.97, and a Ron 95 and boy the empire call 17.77. So actually say said if you were no air could be advance of our drivers no this was a baby mom of a who needs water drivers a baby mom
12: yeah make me about any or monk there are similar areas almost war same challenges and you know I'm say was it yes and I'm say partly to back. So I'm interchanging that course. You know where they are. My traffic now today. In times like this, when you mean single, I'm going out to say, yeah, and it makes it a very adi basenka. I mean, I don't know fuel price no what former. I'm saying I complain. We almost effect in very minimal. Be and common shut down today. I'm complaining because we are the every how things so unfold. You know, yesterday, subsequently, no fuel price in BC today. Aye, now. Because, but almost, almost sometimes very business, as of us for reason I ain't free, but maybe be beat like a fire and try it. Abba, you know, hard, but those in charge should find a way. No more don't beat my farm.
2: Okay, lawyer God Lover J. Ten crying lawyer,
10: Kwame,
2: me who watch it.
10: And okay, Kwame, me cook food ya kakra.
2: The bed too classy. Dr. Mane Boama.
10: Yes, homecoming and then 1 year for Dr. Mane Boama. Pope John Senior High Seminary. So it was okay. But then any J names are because of senior year 1 year, you know. But it was nice to see old friends after some 21 years your course school on here. So it was nice. It was nice. And we wish doctor was still alive because he's one of the old boys I know here in Mama School. Nipa.
2: Okay.
10: Or Neko Jopon Kromamo, Professor, one MB, Busa MP or something. I think so. No, so. So it was a very nice but solemn atmosphere. To come Yakwaba, Yakodi, Mr. Necro, Thursday Cromwell, carol service for him from 6 p.m. to 8 p.m. And we thank the management of Pope John, Oma, Anna, old boy, in a very nice way. I think say we in Accra government here, man, so I'm representing Accra. So it's good to go to a very good school, you see. So, Oko school, Papa, dear, sir, auntie, I mean, it's a privilege. Say, Eko Pope John, we thank God, say, Oko school, Papa. Of an Oko school, man.
12: Me, Monsieur, the main conqueror. Anyone by itself, no. Papa.
2: Then Yes,
10: Kwame. Kwame, I think say I sympathize with the drivers. And it's a good call, say call on them so munye adwuma ne. Because the passengers, it's not their fault. Ono de ebo a mumpanim for car say monje no. Eno na munim, uti ase. It is also ya no pa na wunim say bibisa na driver for no abo mutrimpo. Na obe ko adwuma na fe unya ka nko ne yi a. Kwame be ha drink kakra. And no man depend on them. Nipa do say na wo mo anka so mo car. Or more driving. We are moment of insulin and I decided some memo will be a left to crown. Still a monkum or you saw my car. And a good call say yes, Rome, sir, and then a dear and car. And I'm afraid Neno and Yajman, normal background, normal penny inferno engage on. But on a more serious note, sir, Papa Nasamo car and I too already. So if it's anything to go by a Kwame from offense to Kumasi party, 10 cities there, it's on a very low side, seriously speaking. Because me was an offer came, me wonder say from my heart to even Udio Munin as a four crown, 10 yeji. Then you are talking about offense to Kumasi is like who took Kwame Kwame and what about 10 cities? That means it's saying, and I'm a year calculations. Maybe it'll be sprinter for 18, 20. That's a 200 cities. Oh, Kwame, a quiet so soon. Well, news traffic also. And yeah, in TV sympathize with them. They are 100% correct. Yeah, best right. Full on, yeah, too so. Oh, my, yeah, I say, yeah, too soon. Yeah, share driver for and say, moment to a mood. So let's all try and reach balance. Me, Maka, full on, I cost Rono and your President Mahama fault. And yet, a binding fault. The only problem is omo the politics. Ain't no more ubi bibli muno. Because satime na na kufuwa du musu kase enyom fault. Omo anti ase. So omo ti ase ese ampa enyom faulta. Enkene, we are all agree in agreement to say enyo be a fault. Eh, international market, Kwame. You don't control it. Enya ona uchres ten ye DJ. What you say? It be a makache politicians. Omo nye careful about certain things ye de. Yes, full politics. Yen fan ye. Enye unti mi nyashi. Eba 10-9 no. Atu is forcing. Atu. Ensu ne omo nimpase enya atu asem. International market asem. In the you know, once I had the ammo, so I'm defending you. But any fault, President Mahama doesn't determine international prices. And yeah, just mind the man on. I don't know how to answer bakoto. In the best way, say a bus and a costura, let it reflect. Not driver for no so we home kakra. Look, drivers don't only buy fuel, Kwame. Say no, okay, spare parts. And now me catch me client to be. I'm out TNT 1,000. I'll be kasasa. I'm saying, masa. 1,000, and you know, Kwame, the bow. Car na me de ban metal tie metal oil may say and unko out if may say Kwame even the risk involved traveling from here to be attacked to go and do a case for you over says a BBC na say you me pray and I'm remain kwa o sika na the mam TNT equivalent so the drivers don't just buy fuel 10 CDC man no betting his spare parts 10 CDC no betting oil send your can washing bay o kwa na kam na efia o be kasa and that kwa no so yeah yeah into in footro na red into said offensive drivers is someone wash your car can you imagine passengers better than tanaka him old dress, crown out quite my bed at them. It's your best offense, drivers. I no pay the omufanche passenger. It's not their fault. They should engage the ambassador for no more leadership. No more leadership, and as soon as possible, almost a sound.
2: Leadership, not the can't push your president.
10: And some men are making same penny for the dubia. Politics in the Dawson. Oh, omo be decant, omo de omo akwa face saving. No more money mako, akwa genuine yam against their members. Oti ase okay maybe not morning as for sana na ekoso e panifo no committee an o makoye na e be ma omo interest no akoso na teacher for na ebre e kosi say omo starters omo ti different it's very good omo ti different union so ohun it is if this leadership no is not doing well freedom of association they should be able to form other leadership as well. It is not only GPRT that should be the leadership in driver union. There are so many pro tour no omo maka bebre wo. They should join those that can fight for their cause. But say, oh, yeah, penny leadership in offenso, driver's union. Now, one kasa, 10 cities, now, uncroft 4G. Now, committee, wakra, ekwaji tumu, se, untumua. I say, wa, they should, as a election, so I'm to aba. Because they are not fighting for their interests, Kwame.
2: And I don't know,
10: I'm going to yomunyan fi honum. 10 cities, pa.
2: Penny ba, come in the bunker, I'm just say leaders. What's leaders in penny for? I'm just say leaders in some
10: one. One, I'm going to yomu, into driver for it, yeah. I'm going to yomu.
2: Yes.
10: Yes. Exactly.
2: Life
10: exactly. I say Kwame. Come on, let's be real. Mm-hmm. Very bad.
13: and they cannot continue like that. At least they should strike balance. Say even cross say omunji 20 na on the higher side. 15 or 8 exactly, which will be okay.
2: 15 for na ready. Omunso nim dia wo kan.
13: Yes, they know.
2: Omunso through urban. Wo say more dey dey.
13: Kwame say driver see cars omunye adwuma ne. Ene kra na nyame adom nso to brain aba for kwaka. Nso to pa na Kwame u drive na u do kwa. Sometimes I na e ma homete. Ana me we cross say me koto VIP bus na nka me nyusu. Na me man crow for left. But unfortunately, untimi Kwame mobile me laptop so e chire ho sey no e no na ma lift ma no e ye what na laptop what na so I know what sey no inti no but and then the risk involves they say wa o ma lift usuru and na wa o kwot na mususu usuru e no ne boni sem bebere ko so inti no but other than that say nepa driver say so mo nyaduma can you imagine nipa wa ofin so mo weba kuma sey ne what are they going to do. Obikura wo honwa.
2: Ne
13: work ne employer doesn't care so be one say excuse ni say offense for so no me obeyi nadi. Ne ho ba kire no. What you say? Nti ye besere, ye besere. Ten cities there. Omunye bibi.
2: Bye bye say your fairness. Ti say the ochirichi. E say your fairness say e simple. Last time all dey e santase dey mai.
13: Yeah.
2: E serious.
13: E serious.
2: Ya say e o drive it so omunye adwa. One dey be ba otim say kwa o me wo ho no. O be dey no o mo timi aba.
13: Kwame.
2: O mo be ye business. Bye anu dey e mfa ho.
13: Dabi. And you see, that is why I now personally I have a problem.
2: Kwame, we're in a new business as usual.
13: That's why I have a problem with the rent commissioner. Me personally, meaning no problem. Because I hope so. The government should provide alternative. Only alternative I may share mran kenten mubia. Unsi dai mubia, Mr. Those places where the rent act is very enforceable, they have alternatives for the people. The government has built. Alternative, it is a private individual and rent was raw. You can get affordable housing from the government. It's another one. Our own pay now. I'm quite any a wawa semwa, but who need be
2: sent in a president for the metro mass buy?
13: Yes,
2: and what it is metro mass in the price.
13: Price is so.
2: So who corners a government?
13: Yes,
2: individual.
13: Yes,
2: no one for government.
13: It's a kaina ya lolo and a metro mass EBC offense. On OG 10 and OG 8. Then. Wow, penal. Wow, choice.
2: Obi be three bars.
13: I'm an akwaba. I'm an atinem. I know your choice. But so why? Who government didn't provide the alternative there? Then you have to know, say the drivers are major stakeholders because any offense of one is someone you Kwame, you have no idea what the passengers are going through in offense. Say be a komu ultra video achrewa. You can see the your car will be stranded. Adia Japan is a wapu edwuma na wukwa edwuma na wunyaka. Kwame, wo se oniyama nyina aye basa. Look at this. What are they going to do? Baby cry make e obi cry say no back on for no che. Our appointment pa doctor no adia ma no okofa ne he. Order sorry and no nim say this is the decision the drivers will take. But you cannot fault the drivers. Seriously speaking, it is going to affect them. The car owner doesn't care. Say ye ji oji 10 cities o ne sales a wogi no eno ano beji ebi kura so tum because omo so self work e kosoro enti drivers unions on yes romo omo nyai politics no emoa omo kwa omo ni government ni ntina sima government ni say ye ti ase se ye tum a e be affect o political image but yes ro can we strike a balance nan kai bia 15 and 12 bi kura bi okay ni enje enya sa yesu ye ho be chire na mo de de bia na driver unions accept after they met President Mahama. President Mahama accept after they met the government na mo members e bre
2: say satana president so two cities
13: it was for 1 month Kwame. Sa two cities mo kan mo janisa what is so two cities ni say it will last for a month. After 1 month and what next but what you say enti ye be sere omo why drivers ni so ye nipa omo bre pa.
2: Yes, all right. Of a young KME. Sasa mimi mse wa kano hasi pen on wa ajistor sa
14: mami nkwe kadi.
2: Ok
14: drivers na dee say nse adem demand ye njiyo mkana
2: drivers
13: of a driving business no
14: mebo
13: mechao sani ye tuyo mkano
14: uwe mkonta wapa ye ya it means sasa ye njiyo mka
13: of a ye tuyo mka double of their seals sana transport in it ye
14: ye njiyo uwe ya sasa die 50 to 20 beka ninsem no.
13: Yes. Utia double of the sales. My air transport business.
2: Ninina.
13: Yeah.
2: I mean, yes, all my jet traders are no more.
13: Oh, my anisa.
2: Oh, my jet
13: traders.
2: Oh, what jet trono? I require 2 years. No, you see, I be always say I'm out in the baby. So next time, or I'm a jet, next will be full for a baby. I want to be a baby. Ebia, you are talking about the year formalizing.
13: Debbie, you come say my year Ovanda, my year taxi da. I know said they take double of their sales. Wait me a BA phone line, I'm a driver's phone, I catch up. And that time now, me year taxi business, no. Now me drive and my sister cities. And the sister cities, no, 9 months between 1.2.
14: I was say, labor ministry, university, my way now. Drivers, I'm a commercial vehicles, no. At least there should be a system because you're first with your car. Because your AC is 500 cities a day.
13: Yeah, that's 1,000.
14: No, because
13: I okay, 2,000. Yes,
14: no, but you may say 500 cities a day.
13: A day, hey, a day, they be home. Oh, yeah, masses this crying, yes,
14: 15,000. I'm
13: yeah,
14: 15,000. They've been here because sorry, I saw a driver. I can't want to say, car will be a complaint. You car will not complain. Eh, drivers and kwa. Eh, tino labor ministry nimeche. So we must kwa mbene wasi fashion. Iti timi bit metia. We must use security ni warm.
13: I mean, if we bit confirm ya mamia, if ni ameka ni enokra, how the drivers and I so we bit the message about
14: because there should be a system.
2: Okay, so how I kwa yamu fashion amu ayena. Media minimum ye tro for the NN no day.
13: Me ni biasa no mukache mi ana mi disu se.
2: Ana ye wadi oya.
14: That's about 1,000 cities a month.
2: Ne se debi abeju sales.
13: Oh, debi abeju sales. Babu sume ne swa. Uwe tu yano double of sales or yen in a day.
14: 2,500 and 1,000 a day.
13: Aha.
14: Okay. But I was a yard.
2: I've been confirming my 0246.
14: I was a shabby bar. Drivers in a car on this and on be protected. Both sides in that. Yeah, because I understand you're not in pay. What was the care before there?
2: Care me see, all workshops are. Omo de canopies near the HCC anymore, Omo a train a pier a bobo tent near the Indian, Oma Omo 14 days. Let us say 50 and ra, or so Omo Ankasa Yi Omo Dinina. So Omo in year assembly no baby ye, nae de abelom.
14: No, you see, me no my agony, but M. Z. approaching, and also Mama a friend say. Power kakrabem. You see, mea kameka jomso munyense. Ma ubiya mfane niyama entra building our high shop room. No. There's something we call a building line. Once a doom fear musi see no. A fan omu ya no omu si our building line mu pepe. And 2 year fence will feel any be a wall to wall. And you know, a dan any moon be si form no. What tra no one who yankupon will be no one building line. And it will be added in my day. Etra. My name in a and it said trust our veranda no cra. And it said travanda now tiba pavement. Almost can we are, I was saying immediate you can use my 14 days. Cause I did we won't hear notice. I was saying immediately, friend, move beyond Fanyama and tra building line. And you know, more from Sanko can be an yamon. Neman was that, in from the Google. Yane, woman company be February. Mobian Fanson can be beer. Time and I was shana as soon. So was this I am Nanya day, a year tomorrow. Who can every do come the crowd? Shop beer, who video shop in Dinny and Nimus or the Nemaya day? Atra. Now the court. Came before ballots. What can I yet remind you to be that woe be swing answer?
2: Okay, so any demolition, sir.
14: Any demolition, yes, you I didn't feel anymore. And he said, we'll be a trap building line, no. Ever pavement, and so. What's happening was stolen now, no, and your building line, no. Pavement and come, veranda, and then, what is it for my, and come.
2: And now, what a chess, a new
14: quite a honey, I'll bind ya. And then, yes, more beyond for the mamma, the kind of people going away, yaba. And I said, and yes, some breaker, a washer, then you, Ubuha, while boss are, you know. Yes, be out. What yes, I'm break out. What was what training may be going to mutiny, shoot a gun and never any day. Yes, you are. Yes, you will be a man will be beyond tra or building line. No, who can help you with you any say a day, a tra. Yashe, a free echinaco. A channel by a bar. No, never not tra, eh? Your video. Your bush I didn't know, Oman, never tra. Need never could begin. I didn't see any do your court. Who quite reminder, eh? Near some friend who goes. 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
0: Okay. 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
1: Tactical governor, Mago, first part of the season, say league be wo na Champions League show Tuesday and Wednesday on ebebo league no. Nti no say bi obenya bebre abo.
0: Yeah, hey. Na do.
2: Yeah, don summer.
0: Young refugee kakra na every day o fi.
2: 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Wedding komo e de afa nations. Ahun baboa wo mu eye towards the Africa no.
3: Preparations e go super already ne before the draw no come about. Na ye preseason. Ti once draw na ba no e be ma ya start ye preparations ne make na. So ya seek a lot of information about them. E bi ni se o se eye o mi academy side. The team came out of an academy. So mo modern I se wafa in some mo bo ta ma mo do ko na tiste ni o ba mako. E ti I mean we are so consulted.
2: Okay, Nations FC Guzo consulting about their possible and I say opponent on Bishiano CAF Confederations Cup. No, on target Nations asset where omu made in Africa appearance. No.
3: We want to go and do well. We will take it one game after that. We want to enjoy the experience of being in Africa. We all hear the recruitment. Even coaches, just don't want to make up the numbers in Africa. I want to make a very big impression, represent Nations FC well, and also represent Ghana football well in the Confederations Cup.
2: We and someone, Mr. Kennedy, Buache and San, or their Tuga, Afa Nations, and Wabua, Amonso Eye, Ediako Africa, Eho, Young Bushi, Nyanko, Hearts of Folk, and so Asuye, Sanse, Ese, Coach Nebosha Kapo, Fiso Baye, Yente Bonibia, Onusu Guswa, or prepare team, no, Ediako Eye, next season, no. Na Hearts of Folk, E try, se Ombinya players, be, na Omudia share a playing body, Nimu, no pay crano, yet a tee, se, Abrantia Evans, or se Usu. 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

0: 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amanoni bi anko de a and the house no oba be bo e de ma wo mu so all these are news are yeah gather from heart to folk and then anopay and so eho earlier on ye dey the hunkomo say heart to folk e the statement about e confirm say gaka top 4 no enya dia o meti nyabo so say top 4 no a clash with a democracy cup no heart to folk and kanisa say democracy cup no there but ye enim say democracy cup no nti and heart to folk wo mo ntimi e mo top 4 no so say date na clash democracy cup no e 28th of August and a top 4 no so e 26th to 30th nti aye dia my house am a house I withdraw from e top 4 no but gaka chairman e ora John Ansa John Ansa say Gaka and Timmins Sunday to BM. Na some are describing shame that I'm poor, my woman.
1: Consistency, only I'm a power. So when he became the leader, changing dates and changing things are necessary. You know, I think that the thing of the past, all the questions of changing dates, I would say we cannot do it. And if they are pulled out, I think that it's a very funny statement because they pull out. Yeah, I replace you with the fifth person on the league table, which is Samantes, which are regularly to play.
0: Opening out in Ken, I John Ansan, Chairman Adema Ghana League Clubs Association, Gaka, and so, and no, Urum, our Boise, and Opea, make us say Division 1 Super Cup, no, Air Coso, Enra Resource, no, DBB United, any Atram Divisa, Air Quanti Penkwa, Ubia Shem Yensan, and Abusan Drafts, SA RTU, Kanai, Omo Tebako, Yero Studios, na FC Ashanti Gold, and in Swampon Fidelity, Dashisha Swa, now Ubian 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
2: Oh, Marco, be dance pa. Jeff Akwaba.
3: Chairman, me pa to me just so na bia bokode.
2: Ntio.
3: Enra nwumre no anasa no pa no story bia o de Bible ntin. Concerning Ora Oche Ade ayo juma o Data Bank. In fact, sports juma de no so wadima kwetene wo ma anti. Menwa the story ne bai, but yentimi anya akonya ntimi anhwe story no metra si din na me
2: eh opanyi kwadwa demensa
3: Data Bank ni no
2: more voice no
3: debi but right up on no
2: enti no o se say because obi a oti oni munko
3: yes ne common ni say enche be na Ghana ball World Cup ni wie na analyze player by player for player especially okwe midfield na Kwasi Sibo and I said Kwasi Sibo a player back on board Caponibi. But to an onim demono, few say a brand no level in the Black Stars. A brand level in the Black Stars, even though say or you say or you good player, but the level no say all command the Black Stars as a holding midfielder, a ball all games, you know, or few say when you say level and then come over there.
2: Anti
3: ano pay ti me tie nkomo no na me koma chi na o se me se me analyze ono su no ne national dia tuja no na mitimi ekomanim ti me tina se na me she me conclude me analysis no ana me conclude only on Black Stars World Cup campaign. Now, Mr. Sefi, Ghana first appearance at the World Cup, Germany in 2006. Me komachi eche squad at that time ye parody as midfielders I do call World Cup no. Na Abrante Efen Kwesi Sibo ni position obo no as a midfielder. Now in 2006 Ghana de Michael Essien, Derek Boateng, Steven Appiah, Suleiman Tari, Otu Addo and Aminu Dramani as midfielders.
2: Jeff. All respect to Mamia Inya and Asemka.
3: Okay, okay.
2: Because
3: Mate.
2: We play about kwa a canasemo as you be abacasi a time.
3: Okay.
2: To the Bemia Ura could you add them and son actually and
3: actually. Okay. Infanta. Okay.
2: Why? Mr. Opa.
3: Oh.
2: Infancy.
3: Open you guys Mate was Matekasa.
2: On your training. Na on your tima. Near Becan once.
3: Okay.
2: So mono. Omu enkrofon be brina one mono omu pe criticism.
3: Okay.
2: Omu nim se oye top. Se de oye na. To do is oye ni training. Ye mani nye ni training. Na unye team. Unye tima. Yenka na wansem bia.
3: Okay.
2: Enku ya yenka. Na nyame mwano.
3: Okay.
2: Enti enkofase mfufu biyama.
3: Okay.
2: Why?
3: Matikasa.
2: So pa. And Matikasa. Some on a dosu.
3: Matikasa.
2: Place a woman on you mobo on a dosu pa.
3: Pa, pa.
2: Why? Tis only me adjun.
3: Minyajin, 100%. Minyajin.
2: Ura could you add them and an adventure. Ubia o nimno unkuti.
3: Okay.
2: Tina nembusa voice.
3: Yeah, okay, okay.
2: Ubia on adventure.
3: Yeah, yeah, yeah.
2: Pese a beck, I am quiet who can be a tissue with daddy. Camp. Sule kana se KP Boateng kan sembia esia beka de na ho beche ne ba sule ene KP Boateng omu kan bia beka so o nkrofo we di se
3: and
2: the fanisi ho obi o peso o analyze no obi timi analyze
3: okay
2: why yen hasem
3: okay has a folk kratana an operan animal ko egbogbo ho no
4: Angel FM asura
3: one gaka actually time and again say as an association no and ka bibia ni o saka clubs ko wo yom free because benefit being who Ghanaian clubs are among na kabu me gaka no omunya from gaka then time make sa gaka ya body back one the interest of the club no and the bia eye ni priority but any even the current administration for gaka to see America say they are in bed with the football association gaka chairman eye security coordinator for GFE. In fact, the interest in the company is much, much bigger at the FA than say Oye Gake Juma. Because if you say, hold here, I can't do it. And Black Stars Bubble Match. Now, okay, security coordinator. Now, Roma, hey, Mumpie, and a Munye say, and only let Juma open. Then say, oh, yeah, the interest of the club. Gaka, I'm a tough one, anime guasi. Because of Omanka Sanomabia Muya. And say, the Enkoye, Intia. Don and Nessa also organize a friendly match and at a tournament. Nessie can you I bet you class be bena and you to me more. Because at least all about tournament, you know, yes, or boy prepare for Africa or boy prepare for the upcoming league. But so Nessica at the foot to him and near Monye, near Kofa, chain at two comes a medal. Near Mount, if you citation and a trophy, not a cozy office. Yan Yan Sabe, yeah. Gaka tournament, yeah, a few episode boy. ABC net Gaka need only sponsor. In the clubs no, and now my barefoot on bills. I'm a trankrain. On my born Lugon Stadium. At trankrain. I bought matches me and Sunny Nery. I said two bars echo. A good exercise for clubs no, dear. But I was saying to them. Na Gaka no, but I did my question. Some Sunday serious. So can I say, has a four prompt. So I said, you are democracy capable. And until Munchi Gaka top four no. Mummy and Shasi on the 23rd, Nagaka Tiasi. O Bia, we organization. Why wouldn't the Oyeno? Internet, Ghana Premier, Eber Shasi of the data, but say 9th September, and I say 4th September, and a league in Barcelona. Now, Kotoka Trem F. One say F. Ebatomunche, Moka will be born South Africa. Into Munche, League, no Emra, and Kona 10th, Ne, Ikubuya, Yetmaba Ghana. No, at Tiasi. A Tessa wouldn't the Oye. And in the first place, has a trauma, say, 23rd, more date, oh Kumasi ntino monche mu de no enko manim na moti ase na no ho na no e chese munye serious e so we stand it is clear say afibia no August and September this date any bottom four na be se calendar nim na free for na ya we and e usu usu abonte say has say because uni adwuma no nyane ye democracy cup sika dem preparation for game no sika dem obe Kumasi abeda hotel no Democrats for Efa Hoka. And he didn't see that almost how much. And he said, Gaga, but so sorry, what are they? Then also, who no my ye? My third interview be, or say, Omo call corporate institutions for one honor. Omo so, yes, for that Black Stars at World Cup. And your budget is air limited, or boah. And as so much on draw, the entire Macassar and say, some companies in Nano, your TV or Ghana. Reality shows are more in TV, so they sponsor. And how much money so work on? I know ye or more sponsor football no or more sponsor because what tournament you know and a waste of time and a waste of time and waste of energy be being him my story is going corporate for no so yeah the analyst are not sure a season so sponsor register TV show ABN for 9 months viewers for Benya any amount for Buhuna and Adia no a don't say top for now born a crown nipana one of a top one a don't channel ABN top for you come as I met TV so. Who needs TV sponsor? And today, it's also discussing. And the money we no more yet. Now money F for them, we don't have tarry. Money F no M wow. I was some money pressure body. Money more pressure, more control. Qua Emma leagues clubs, you know, against the F. Say ne ye be selling gas. Sponsorship ni so TV rights is because neighbor. Money was some putting that some pressure. Now the money F for no. And then you can't afford. And the kete ya ma. The nyoku brabo. And the gaka chairman. Yes, I don't know or two or team. And Tihono, Honus was out Kuan Honevi. Was out Kuan Honevi into Otomans about, we ever pull out. Even Kotokon put a womb, and Ebia, Yafre Ebia, Densra Festival, and Sikadema, Kotoko want to go and play the Densra Cup more than so top four. Because Sikanim, and Ti, Mr. Usansa, a Jumana Mabayano, and yet Jumana Moyano. A tosini. So do ko bo chef
5: de is about just sika any about organization on shed and two mun ka bia oh ha ese e be bo oh ha ese e mo bi o an ko top 8 ne ko top 6 any ade ufu se enu nso play role
3: a play major role the motive behind top 4 chitne ni enim no e ye se clubs e kwa Africa I want to prepare for Africa. Because you say Africa, I say, and say, as a league, I say. And first, near fourth slot. And fourth slot, so now you first to four, or when you're Africa. And then you're the top four in the buy. Now, you're deviating from, sir, narration. Now, if you know, at the FA Cup, you know, I'm home. Your top slot, you know, four, no, I bet two. And the real league winner and the FA Cup winner. And she said, so I serve for preparation for Omon Africa, yeah. Then it means that I was a top four, a top three in the league. Not FA Cup winner, I bet him. Say, you define it, say, the world clubs preparation for Africa, they are. I was a FA Cup winner, no, I bet him. And so, I was similar to more top six, they are. That means that I also pick a top three in the league. Not the FA Cup winner, no, I bet him, I'm a top four. Not a board man, I prepare for Africa. That's the main motive. And then, nations, I'm a Africa, top four, no, Nimbi. In fact, or a division one club, CCA. Then or they may prepare for Africa. And then they say trade to Baraka to Tia Untia because of whom for Sibia also. Or call Africa when you're preparing to be a much be a more and found testing place. No, and she said, Near Chebibia, Untia, and they bemit your own Kobe because and for Zuni so. Yan Yashi, a man, I say, your clubs be out there, your assistant be a Mukumai. And she's some person here, they are. Ne a good one serving the purpose for teams going to Africa, they are. Then I will say a top three in the league and then. FA Cup winner, Bishop. Now, Gusso Amina, come on. So that to be, you send your fourth slot, no? Now, Omphis, first four, no more Africa now. Now, Gusso, save it.
5: Now, then, obit me GFA Cup or qualifies over Africa. But FA Cup, no moon to me, I'm mending brands or GFA Cup, you qualify to play in the Premier League. With Africa, nothing. It's in the league in Ebono Okrum.
3: Yeah.
5: Nations, the last time na me in this studio, na me tie mo se draw mo ko hia obi am I one of you say Ofuse Nation be coach will be our core relegation or Ghana Premier League wo so one san krofo no mu kwa kwoshia a omu no league no mo born tawe na ko no kwa kwa ye bibi hu mi ru afi nipa crow cancer
3: asem me de since day one
5: Africa na den
3: pa
5: edin omu omu ji league okro ma kwa kwa mo na wo an core relegation
3: me since day one say Professor Jeju to Oko Africa Makane fi say okotu ska gu wonye sika na bebere okotu atwene because I'll be very surprised if obe qualify kon enim ni players are omo ball league last season ah anti am one man can league nim don ye league no for mo
5: e wo form pa
3: na u players are omo boy anti am one kem e do okwa relegation papa na omu kwampo no what's out omo there na why na ko ba Africa na ma you are only in good standing this year because omo league na ye bona enye papa na ahoden wo form no omo anti me fam one kem kakra bi na wo mu ni so me papa nso no what's out omo omo ko enti why na ko ba Africa na ma enti me ni kwame chea enka Africa na kame ko
5: opanyin doctor fashe ho na ye kama
3: doctor
5: enka no kwame chee
3: say doctor kwame chee
5: fantastic
3: 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Champions League champions in the shape of TP Mazembe a solid team. Now the last time medema sia Horoya FC Horoya abeye one team a ba Africa de bia okwa o de bia okoko group stage ba medema yini frim ewo medema center 1 ekolusu 2-2-1 but Horoya
6: Angel
3: enemy Dema and I say Horoya ne team Mazembe ne say o team no or Africa koje but me Dema person ko group stage but obiantie obia target o me Dema sia no ne wish pa ne say obekọ group stage but team e ba Africa ne wish ne say oba beje enti say two teams no omumie no hwan na ofi say ne ho den me Dema aye signings but a huge matter because to emulate Team Inferno TP from the Champions League done and yeah a banana peel and of course yes both first leg were Ghana second leg Lumbumbashi as to Tefunoso done oh yeah a killer instinct why I'm signing his midfield defense there
5: TP you want to say before Anna
3: yes but any crowd on any group stage on a year be our ye biako ba me dem akọ ba ko no wan ntima nko na France be ko nti unye consistent now kru wan e fe no Champions League no onim TP age 5 what the Champions League confederation nti ni na akabuma o about 11 trophies of Africa TP Mazembe
5: yeah mate
3: oni ni share this stage aye difficult but
5: Mr. Charles
3: we betimi aye no aye nice
5: match with you the boss Idi Gattuso Obo ha, ebe ba mpeni mfona kwa ba. Ejodi,
7: no.
5: Eba mintiye we.
7: 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gamer. Now don't want to talk about his excellency the president. He over 6 million. And you don't son on cross supporters. And you imagine some beba ababere president kappa organization ben amwe. This is a real test. The real test in here. But I believe sir now akwa kwa ese gaka di na ho. But organization an kasa die e omunim di omwe. Carlos Kiros ejuma no don on to aso. My information I'm getting right now. And it's about Pani say, World Cup promise, and I promise him. And I say, what was in the contract? I had equal World Cup. They have not fulfilled the promise. I'm on for failure.
5: Promise,
7: babe. I see, and you man, they want to contract him. Oh, sir, oh, qualify from group stage. When a womb, when he had a mount. And you man, they want contract, don't sign.
5: Oh, TV.
7: So, how come?
5: Oh, sir, no man, they womb.
7: Me, sir. You qualify from group stage now. No, my man, $250,000. So the man is saying now, say, those money is not done. Am I? And I'm more quite the dear my young from whom. He believes, say, the money my can we and the crack coin. Sikanini, am I? And I must have a contract for. Fulfill this before we talk about another contract. That is what I'm gathering. The meeting, no. Now, don't you remember my penny, the president of the land. And you crab them a platform so. And so on crowd you been ya yama coach in twaso. What is word in it? And then a crem. And the woman and say till they fulfill the promise and a woman they call World Cup. He is not talking about any contract. Nancy, what you do is for. Or say they are also talking to other coaches. Because I'm gonna step up and maybe you know. On your name is the sunny claims. Menem war an umba. You didn't come out to say. The woman has some of the mammy. Mom for mammy, dear, meant to us. It's your one necessary omidia. And don't, a man for failure. I tell you, the man will not continue. It's your new kaka. Don't ever.
5: And qualifies near the bay.
7: Next month. Next month.
5: September, yeah.
7: Yes. And we are playing against Ivory Coast. The Ivorians are here. I appointment. Oh, no, no, me, tia, say, but me, say, don't. Na so check here.
5: You will coach Krum Beshe.
7: O check here. Yet here your captain. Only team is here abo Otivie. Check our players. Do those are active.
5: Partner ni team.
7: Captain any team.
5: Jordan ni team.
7: Yes. Sibo ni team.
5: Memo ni din.
7: Oba so your bob blaster players. Oba yin your bob blaster.
5: Mo be bo no betumi abo.
7: Okay. No problem. But now understand, I understand. Matias here.
5: Because yen kwa e ka bi o
7: mbe. Matias here. We be bia o. O stop o Jeffrey kwa na pe Matias here. Ba en komo no. Yeah. Don inti all these players are not having a team. Don so many team ah. Don zama. Na ye ko share I divert. Look at the only players are no more. Enti where is the only coach? Where players enye team? What are you doing? And then away.
5: Na window no mo beto da be.
7: First, bounce the wall we free agent in there. Omo me free agent no. Window no mo to cry still with me team.
5: Ba party training all here
7: there. Yeah, yeah.
5: Party ball or boy any day so
7: yeah.
5: Team.
7: No, I mean unim. Me ti se.
5: And the kwase me here first time man.
7: Yeah, don't oh. E be ans enche.
5: Yeah, yeah. Oh, ball or boy World Cup kakra be. O me tu ni Japan.
7: Yeah. Oh yes. Yes. Oh,
5: na form ni ye ye ko work up.
7: Ono ajete.
5: Opportunity.
7: Yes, ono ajete. If you are on the TV, you are
5: it's a party in your team.
7: But you see, need the your performance. The court case is so count.
5: Yeah. I'm OBI.
7: Yes, OBI is captain. Also, all your home are done. OBI, yes. And see, party
5: in your team. So, you don't even pass a idea with
7: Debbie. Omo dear. It's done. Me, Jenny's idea, eh? Me, Matisse, room will be Juventus. Onsen and Sequabas, and and I'm saying Locatelli. I come as an commander for Nina Locatelli. Omope. I'm here is if any move, a beer, a light lawyer party be rightly. And before Obe Free Arsenal, on the Cobas and Juventus for Nina Omope. It's here, beer. But I'm impressed with the training drone. Or Chresser, he's ready. And all on Besebes, I finna team up. Now, Fena, or didn't make a team know it or far behind. Because priests in our oil, and we are found Kofu Tiomaka. I didn't know, you know, and young Kofu Mswejuma, they are training him. It's really good for Thomas Partey Nankasa and Abebua. Don't, yeah, Kasa is here, don't tell me. Say, Saura and Koma don't ekoswa. Na Abase, Evans Ousu. Don't, Evans Ousu, I got you as a folk for say, Omenyabutre, Medica, and Nes Obeyeneno. Onya mama ye na wanya deal bi a na nkrofo na nya deals mi ense bi omuhwe eno amfa ena don oba abese amom house of folks say events wo so a meka so mom ye football house of folks omunim di omuhwe don odoma jira nchenza mu ntwen we na me ana maba don ye ni san komo no you don't do that that deals no wa you could have tell us of folks obi a wo hwe deal bi ani. I know I'm but any when there has been a medical yabuku a medical amount. Now kwa medical has a turn abo was it a moonchain. Maybe I say we now far. But that is the state of Kotukwane has now. The state of the clubs. Now time Yamaya second fiddle. Bless the kaka how many ana and far, then they look up to you. Evans AB idea with Mfa, right? May more example we don't kai Walid Neymar Fuseni. The all kotukwe. Onze na nkwodi kaba kotuko no kwa South Africa. Ekwane na mo anfa echire eno besa ma kotuko. Anfa ho. It's where the so bene na mu say anfa na azo mo na matena hye no. Our club should be serious. Min ka se o cheke sika wa abrochire ene ha e wo so chee ahade no. But don when a club book America with you, e just some din kwa ma na si. Enye when a obenam kwa so obekọ no. Na obeka sa nkomo ya che. Club, no. I think they're on a really bad, and they have to look at a crown of a soa. On bets me a sober sign in Manuawi, Obuja plays in Momoko, has soon, Kotokosu, Omiyamus Omiya Kasia, Basanio Manketing Kitia, two clubs Yashasia, Don Omuyi, anytime you mesha teams in Gateway, Omega Jones every person on Woody, by reality on the foot of Plano, Omudine Don, any so, these clubs continue to disgrace their supporters, and moving forward, no, they have to change from that behavior. Prince Badu. And then the man ni team. Omu shia kotoko. Ze onya playing tana onya kwain. Ensia kama kuna. Omu nyana kwa man nkwenti. Ebi a don from ene. E kope by the close of the week no. What is the isku? Ene kotoko ni ubi ma.
5: Sign say?
7: 3.5. Ene obo half. Wabo half. Because by January.
5: Akatre.
7: Mago.
5: Entina ya na intimi. Omu sign players na. Intimi nka se. We sign 5 years with Newcastle. We sign 6 years with Hanon. On said the BI have a book collapse in the chip.
7: Yeah.
5: Say so, nah, 1 year pedi. Young guy saying woman 1 year and chibiana some bones walk no like who demand this kakesi any idea. You see, beduna mumano 3.5 abo half. Three akem coaches won't penny be. Say muna de bi amu boko toko fuechi.
7: Oba.
5: And I will Europe, I two more science, 6 years. I two Newcastle, the late.
7: Aye.
5: I am in front of currency. All sign Newcastle, 5 years. Nemunu, Colon, Hano, is it? But
7: by all difference, different in any say. Omu yama unkufi. Where are the aqui? Meme ya we. Say agents be if she so bet me any dilama is cool. It's a quotoko. The decision on my taking. If on you're ready for the main team, I should train with the junior team. Ebi to add by omu. Yamu bebre. Don't join the CCA, obedient to Mobasa Mom. Ain't he? You sit down. Tell me you are being to all press over Quadia. The team should come and pay.
5: A boy in a press over Quana said, Tim no more than Bona, a manaco.
7: So on Omon Pen, Oma Joms Omo
5: Pese.
7: Omo, a
5: more than Bonum and Emma Maquana said, A
7: money monica, unquote, and one is up to now. The standard now open, Omon Ro
5: and a debut.
7: No, am I a money
5: more? Eh, yes, a modern born account.
7: Yeah, modern born and they yes, a modern more. It's a no, I'm a zero with Jamie Biomujain. But I mean, dear don't say the audio abroad for any example. Most of our brofones would contract almost sign. Isco, who ran the age, maybe uncle 22, 21, or sign 5-6 years, only a bad business. So Columba, Kukra, no question, no abet me at home. And no, no, Europeans, and no, no, no, I'm with me sign. Barcelona or young boy, were pra, or a Sweden knee. Nanka Modini Colum. And yes, when you're ACL, or 12 years, 6 months. Don't, Sir Branton, come in Colona. The deal is, yes, aha. The deal is done. Or around 21, as I say, if you're almost about 1 year, 2 years, you know, you see, so Benya deal, you know, corner or team Nanya's on Faso. By ADA, so or 23, 24, Ghana, new or 24, 25, you know, if you're not, it says yes, I can't. Oh, they say, yes, I can't. Now, Band is a drone. Oh, Toma, sometime, how many ages there about one another? It's a me, I'm the age, one of the players, may pronounce him. But don't, as it stands now, the standard our coach is Warren. He believes he doesn't meet that standard. Emmanuel Entry, Amon Pamono. But he also believes they should also up their game. Sometimes, coach beats me, but Kasebia, Ompewa, who's what to be convincing. I am sure Kwampu could do a job. But when mom say they should train with the junior team, it will be what happens in your life. I don't want to be answered, but yes.
6: Don't, House of Oak, a statement on Gaka Tofono. O check in some more can. They believe say omo season no ever start no omo pre-season ba be no omo the top one can ho a they believe say don em warm and say udin komo yi pa hwem yi a don top one no any gaka as a whole no their duty as a gaka no don I say omo anka so munnim hawa or move on this year as organization. Don't Gaka top four is part of preseason games. To say, okay, Europe, you are season be a year clubs in the beating Kushia, Ewo, Abia China, and our US. Now, my former Abia club air four, no my ball game, not cap that so a preseason game. So, right after the season, they know say. Manchester, Barcelona, Inter, ATM, Bishiawo, ABR, US, Akobo, ABR, Summer Cup, EO, US. It's a plan a year my atuho before Sebe Endi. So, say United and ABR Chelsea more prepare or more preseason games in a. Don't they factor all these things? And I'm a factor to make sure say a factor be a you best spend it 3 days and a 4 days EO, US, yeah. You can buy 3 matches away in the US. So you prepare your home. Ni you can buy 10 matches here. You factor all these matches in the team. And Gaka, that top four you can watch no, is part of the preseason preparation that clubs may bring out. What are the Gaka top four about? Don, Mr. Jonathan, last year, Gaka top four is successful because in your kotoku room, in your house room, plus Heart of Lions and Gold Stars. Gold Stars energy. Heart 82nd. Lions 83rd. And I got to 4th last year. The last year, Diano. I'm born the 20th of August to 24th of August. 4 days only be here. Now, this year, Diano. Match here, I got 26th to 30th. And can no problem. But time Ben, I'm announced date. And come on, Ben, I'm going to craft in the DA. Because right after the season, minimum teams here are about top four. Minimum dada. So 1 to 4 and about top four. And then come on, I'm going to craft in the DA. Before, say, ever this stage here, back to own team will be. And come on, as I'm planning to all, before the season will end. And don't, the role of Gakano, what's up, Gwame Kakra? Adebaku, here me pano. Any about top four no, but don't we are the first point now. Or say club advocacy speak for Premier League teams, Division One and regional clubs in talk with the Ghana Football Association and the sports authorities. Gaka Fono and the Casa Edema Premier League teams, you know, any Division One teams, you know, on behalf of the clubs, Omo Casa Momo with the FA. And the sports authorities. Don't welfare support Gaka, and they say, clubs and welfare. Don't, I am a concern. Me, Busa, your chroma senior about Premier League games. And a team be say, me, Mobium, because the custom a hardening. And then I got a cafon. Your chroma say, leg bestatia, ye nipsy car, clubby benya, our leg bestatin so. Gaka, get on my cafon. Don't your chroma say, and a leg I able to chroma say no. Clubs air complaining about officiating fairness. Air cosso legging him. A dear gaga, a cafahon. Though these are things, yeah, the welfare of the clubs, you know, should be a paramount for gaga. Though gaga, and you're interested, I was on my winner. I dear name gaga, so by and say, Yamoto for present cup. Though these are two major year, you know about gaga. Gaga ain't me, me who. How are clubs in the sofa? How are Ska about leg in the so? How are clubs in your Ska to compete for the season? Ska Bena clubs in Benya, no matter competing leg, you know. Don't, Gaka for no, it's not your concern. The concern of the clubs, you know, and then Gaka for concern. Ska clubs in the Ska Omini to compete, don't, leg bestate. Last year, no sponsorship. No sponsorship, never leg in the way. Aside last year, I buy this kind of shame. I mean, who say the winner of the league, you know, it be just 20 billion. Angel. Before league best started, I buy me to say every club be just 10 billion old currency. Done this year, then yet. Has, oh my dean, Kotoko my dean, I didn't have a dean. I buy no sub invest in Bima and I say a bear quarter cup Premier League Bimana. Done up to the entry. This should be a concern for Gaka. These are the concerns here. As a Gaka for me, and making sure, sir, class in Bell fell well. Our league in him. Omunye. The minimum, sir, season and the top four, when the first to fourth, Kotokumana, has Umana, near about the Tokuatiho, sponsor, never go about top four, and no minimum. President Cup, first ladies cup, and one a Gaka for him. Don't, claps and Ankasa concern, Omon Faho. She can't claps in his who, any leg in the so, no man call you a league in him. Don't. This should be the concern for Gaka as a body to make sure they address all these issues. Don't Gaka 4 years had enough. And top for bar, who better than number start off for win? Don't make a club now and all the 20 teams in now and 18 teams in now. None of them. And it's like a move right off for him. And so we now don't omoy draw. No more say the Gaka as a situation, no. It's not only top four, and it's some million wage ma. Don't leg in a castle movie ma. It's mutual son. Top four, dear. Okaso ma. Bonnie Biano bit Makaso Omedayo.
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2: Obe sheshi wu.
3: Oh. 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
8: oh se onse se si ano trade na ye ye ne se si ano ne ade no oh ne
2: so ja for the yes
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2: sa aba
8: aba
2: mudi ni bo shaka
8: just say and you're quite
2: that's a good guy. Okay, and you guys
8: are fantastic. Don't the don't
2: son who say wash it.
8: Don't the don't.
2: Aquaba.
8: Yeah, I'm a dear. But you
2: just know the end of open. Was a white, yeah, and orange.
8: Orange, you
2: know.
8: Oh, also, you're quite away any home. I'm not more funny, me and Nina.
2: Okay.
8: Ya mo fa ni mienu ha mo fa no mo yes e fa na ye hunu se ye nya ayi mienu ye nya ba akope no mo hu ye no mo hu se ye mpanifo ye na ye di ka wo ye wasase so
2: ansa
8: no oh Echire din.
5: Okay. Bidadu.
8: Adi ya meka nise.
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5: Kedu, Mr. Chasti.
8: Original Chasti.
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8: Fantastic man Chasti.
5: Onye ni pake tu
8: apa. Yes.
5: Back from the US.
8: Mas mtia wa. Isa mi ba radio suwa meka se. Ama supporter se nyen tuwe buwa se. 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
5: Okay.
8: Anu nasi se abanitiye sre ubiya se ene. The American say Montum was a painful becassa. A pruna ya tumuno, ye be a mobile room painful, she say ya, ye de abba. Nahas for the make a chat one say, Omo de omunato safwa, nomusumunya dia, Omo de be, Omunya dine, nom de be to massam de yanka.
5: But a dia in Nihuana, Puno in Huana,
8: I know be no my yeno. I know be no my yeno.
5: Is that Dunye?
8: Yes,
5: I just see a quarrel.
8: Baba be we no mame.
5: Yeah. Oh, we say we be here yi na wo bedru ya na ade achi ya na yi nti ya ntimi kra ama ama me ja.
6: Eh no kra. Enya she.
5: But a dom ne bai.
6: O mo ya ade papa papa.
5: And so be jina kwenya so na wadas. Wada.
6: Aja meja asada ba minia kuma. Ge di yo no ano.
5: Ah. Ka delegation.
6: Ah no bo me ti down na idi so ha.
5: Oh,
6: I yes, I'm the bomb at you don't buy.
5: You got two, so me boss, you
6: know. Ani, only side.
5: Fantastic auditor, panel.
6: Yes, yes, yes.
5: Auditor general.
6: To umbe dream, umma bibia.
5: Oh, nice.
6: Yeah, come on.
9: I take this opportunity. I had a massa. Well, already free, mon moi, Madaroma.
5: Okay, grandma,
9: and I'm a boy, a boss, manager, a domino buyer.
5: Yeah.
9: Nti bede yanko pa asini asa anta muni aso ase. Ke di susu de yesu so enye ni mu. Ron susu e bu apa.
5: Ke.
9: Baba. Ti
5: je
9: de masi.
5: O ye nsu ye da ase
8: pa. 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
5: nice one.
8: And then the bush you for no better come home. Yes, your banner day, I said that. Yes, baby, a chicha boy, and a horny son. The Emrami son and Chirampany for say, yeah, he be beer, we do massy. 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
5: Okay.
8: Yanko ponche mwanemu pa.
5: Nice
8: don.
5: One. Yeah. Nice one.
8: Nice one. Nese, don na don. Mm. Original na bedru.
9: The boss player na kasa.
5: Original.
8: Tenchina osi ya newe mwa. Debi.
5: Original do. Try crowd.
6: Work up on the friend or omu kwa wele omu drive into no abre.
5: Yeah.
6: Menene kasa ya din koma.
8: Wow.
6: Ente na kambela mchini bibika. Yeah.
8: I just moved around. Angel,
5: yeah,
8: na Abusuana, yen tritrim, TNC, a gusway, Monsu Magina, a tritrebus, and Tabusiana, Yabono, Don Juan,
5: and
8: one Yabobusiana,
5: I see. Do me a noir bono quadrant, a breaking news, Benina, Liba Basan de Mount.
9: Oh, wow.
5: I'm going to go to the house.
9: Wife
5: on Breaking news.
9: Who's here?
7: All right.
5: You're going to open him for an answer. Mr. Chastin, no, no.
7: No, sir.
5: Quality way. K. Edu Gas. Moving. Shishima.
7: Shishima.
5: Abwasu Desko Gas.
8: And
5: a swami bola.
8: And a swami bola. Chewa.
5: Wonderful. Ope gas and oven. Di bia ope bia. A kesien en ketuwe nina abenye biwono. And a suyakun koju. Idi ben. Idi gatusu. Fantastic auditor.
7: Thank you.
5: Also, Ebai. Eti, yes, sorry, so breaking news with Ali Baba. That was ever signed in my shabby.
10: She said, yeah, to be a dear. It's a she knew shop.
11: My report, no, hey. Minya, what's the name of the person? It's a she knew, as I'm full of business with you, be one. I mean, ideas, ideas, and a book. No, the Biani are doing for Frau, and so I'm on two Bianim. 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
12: Me say me fie ni ya edru no moso no de na to plan so na so me nya contractor papa no di menim di me ko CBS no wada roma ti edin ni BMO CBS Supreme Industries na obo me fie ni so mamen for 10 years now me roof no osioto owiabo all weather etim de etim na eloku new
13: CBS dear every bra me say e be ya contractor yi wo pia ni ho me di CBS products aye adwuma ma na won kan fo me say chance pa ya de board so long span, galvanized, alloy zinc, and no metal trust is it.
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5: Me dimafu, midimafu, pokwase maira akra, midimafu, pokwase maira akra.
6: Me dimafu heba clinic abakra.
5: And you won't ye passengers a gumika imi. A hana do wana aircro.
6: Hey, and this akra nini put me at the mo.
5: And ye demuampa. The se said ye educum Atlantic International University. America memu abo Dr. Dujemfi Babasu honorary degree as a professor in biology in herbal medicine. It is said ye ayarisano. I am more.
6: Oh, missy minim wife ye kopa wo. 1 year, 1 city. Ni send between 1 and 8 years.
5: Yes,
7: and that's 0500-7272-15.
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1: be ba
2: me ha tablet
1: and I often how many times a day
0: oh yeah oh yeah yeah
2: yeah twice daily
0: we dey unia
1: wow sa tablet
0: na dey chew papa
1: me so tablet na turn in franco ne dey enye dosage ni
0: bi we dey eh you are it we dey me chew bant ma dey no talk bant ma be na bi
1: okay oh yeah Jeffrey praise amazing
0: away super
1: now unim say say cry franco papa apart from say your phone papa perfect say the appliance abeka
0: fantastic air refreshness yeah oh other me try there or the air refreshness be about
1: oh no so
0: the boy automatic
1: okay
0: o do ba ni ru adam ara je fresh minute won be that
1: that will be hammer on to air freshener because you feel good as a person being in your home
0: but I can come ko ah come ko come me nya ba w joy na mo
1: but you know say but you know say who is them senka enye emma ene baba sister mama yo ni me bu anka mama nton si om dem da
0: na do who ya we
1: me bu because
0: I'm in the politic bag na ba sama niema akwesi
1: who is them senye emema
0: because it doesn't
1: enye abayi sleep over enye awoshin ama beba yo nyo mebu anka be man nyune hu so beto
0: ese de
3: no
1: o se
0: o se me say laundry basket no kwasem no kwasem pa open me say same nema bo me bo na makosi
1: It's true. Why me say why do they?
0: No, I will not langa do another session.
1: Why do we?
0: So now langa do another session.
1: Sir, mebu ahom.
3: Sir,
1: for Jamiya de.
3: Designer wants normal pill.
1: No, but immaculate white duvet is a turn on for a lot of ladies. But I don't know. Oh, kwa why is it so many? How many have to be? Mebu ah, what to duvet? Or now so that this way nyamovo.
0: Now let's go on ground. What do you guys say? Them crap. On planning them that. That could be no bad. No, to be a painted them.
1: Air fresh now. Okay, say you are a lot of guys are on the regular.
0: They will not buy it.
1: They will not use it.
0: Now they got the message. They are automatic. No.
1: Now
0: the battery shame. No.
1: Oh, tell me worry. Oh, there were few, but I know few. Air fryer. Oh, the bed. Oh, the air fryer. Bed. The whole kitchen.
3: Now see how much more the crew.
0: True.
3: Oh, that's an air fryer.
1: Yeah, so just before we enter straight into conversation, anyway, why is that? Oh, I dear Ben Pa, not to say, yeah, about Babes Yaran, Kabema Pa, the account to be zoo them that only needs a boy dream.
0: Oh, to send them a car first one. Laundry basket.
1: Laundry basket, okay.
0: Because first, I'm me, I'm tentam, them are bombable. I'm me, I'm boko.
1: But you were happy. No pressure.
0: No pressure. They be there. Yeah. Laundry basket. It's a mia makoto bakwa. Yeah. My pet the design across
1: our room. To show yourself you are organized. Yes.
0: It's a washroom. So, but yeah, me do me paste and then me brush it to him. I say, makoto case be the ashishi ma. And it wasn't coming. Yes, I had him.
1: Especially.
0: Me the couple be so I'm doing in a guma. Me re. Me you do what? Me you back.
1: When you have when a baby or best shower, you're very organized. Eh.
2: Yeah.
1: They have. They have a kind of
0: demarcations. Maybe also at the end of that one found to.
1: Oh yeah, na me the first time who said the first time said make crown. Me imshie make see me fridge no. I was say me pay jar glass be na me the go me.
0: Ah, ushi.
1: Oh man, na me to jar glass.
3: Me go there no na me to on the problem.
0: You understand?
1: So what would I do with a jar glass?
0: It's me make wash
1: me.
3: A man so so. Before I talk about mine, a man so. Nurses.
1: Okay.
3: Necessary. Oh, as far hygiene, some as far organization of rooms, some. Oh, sanem, I mean, Sebia.
1: Hey, I mean, Green Devils.
3: Yeah,
1: this is the first time I about
3: the papa.
1: Oh, really? Treat you good.
0: Yo, fuck no.
1: Oh, really? I never knew this about dating nurses.
3: Nurses,
1: like,
3: nurses.
1: But I mean, so how is it a million
0: pounds? Personally, or health improve. Obese diet. In that time, Mama wants
1: to 22
0: years. Make us a yes.
1: Oh, no, without them, no other junk food.
0: And only a different thing. Oh,
3: organization of room,
1: okay.
3: And a hygiene. Me say, Mementon, Maton, your friend say, the ruin, mouthwash.
1: Mouthwash,
3: for a very long time.
0: But why would you be there?
3: Ex BM dating now. And my Mr. T. Easy be.
1: Adia Otono.
3: Adia Miamitono.
1: Right.
3: That's what I say. Right. I tank scraper.
1: Thank you. That is also one thing I bought because of an ex.
3: Yes.
1: Thanks, Pepa. Me, me, me, me, me, me, me, me, me, me, me, me, me, me, me, me, me, me, me, me, me, me, me, me, me, me, me, me, me, me, me, me, me, me, me, me, me, me, me, me, me, me, me, me, me, me, me, me, me, me, 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

0: My brass cram and Miss Edgy is only but or you say, ah, or tan scraper, and I'm saying, and also, and the other, McCoy, I dare be as a pet. 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
1: a woman by a tree.
0: I guess I'm crazy.
1: Or die around, say, and then they care why it's a rick bizarre. 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
0: And also, so ever, and also, yeah, the
1: diffuser machine, oh, plug, yeah. Now the
0: a fragrance aguma. 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
1: Agum.
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0: Mm.
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0: ba. 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Canola 0246 677 566 0246 677 566. 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
1: For the black one.
0: 0246 677 566. 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As Ben, my dear Ben, is still room because of Obanti. Any enchao dear, we're live and active on Facebook. 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

0: Okay. Anyway, Nunguansu there, and also on there, I see wardrobe 0246 77 5 66. But I think the wardrobe there, at least
1: they say basic.
0: And
1: how much is your name away?
0: Okay, so go out to the Okano. No,
2: I'm up for the dry line. I send send them on.
0: I'm up for it.
2: Let the dry line. I send send them on. Don't money my sense one.
0: 0246 677 5 66 Hey, now wardrobe beer, say or banting them out to wardrobe beer.
2: Yeah, put no cray. Now make a coming when you hang on quite the best emily. But or ban weapon to them, she said, my name, so bad.
1: But never be seat up one in home to wardrobe fashion.
2: Okay, now my day, Robert,
0: I told you, I'm on to wardrobe. Suit name,
1: sir. That I didn't be on my
0: who bet me a fool.
1: SSSSNY was a yiffy. And I say a change color.
0: Okay.
1: So what I
2: said.
0: Yo.
2: I'm going to say
0: 0246
1: Mike, some more. Yeah, I'll let a cash out.

0: Hello? Hello?
1: Hello?
0: I mean, guess you didn't buy your cassette free. Yeah, why did you buy a car? Unkwa di a bema se bema. Car unto si ude. Mobanti no ato si ude.
1: Oh, maybe a K M P O M P M P. Car come unkwa di a kameda maskota.
0: Nambo isi yade. Ndi enti.
1: Ndi.
0: Ndi enti.
1: Oh, say wan say wabadi obesra wana odap maskota na yeta maongo. Wote kia wani no wo.
2: Or no wood and a cat and open a swing. Or got two matches, this is the uncle of Biasuboko.
0: Wow. It is a new Baba and Boris Yawanka and Pat.
1: I mean, Dom Pada.
0: Ah, as a man, Mule,
3: Bema, own your comfort for life.
0: Just a one, listen.
2: Now we have Bema and Cassa, and now we have from comfort, now your comfort.
0: There's a Bema and Cassa,
2: Bema, we have from Cassa,
0: who say, we need things for ourselves, I don't make a life uncomfortable. It has a watching it. Akra ho anawo dwene oba ho anawo dwene asua ho se wan kasa de
3: ho to se nata na iladu
1: wan kasa na de me me kame oki wo ho.
0: Anyway, thank you so much. Also the I don't know 0246677566, but it's serious. So say we have the mentality as a bema there, you are living your life
3: out of here. Am I the I are their own enemies? I am my own enemies at time man,
0: because bema
3: it didn't you take you first in the day, you say, and you will. Oh, yeah, man, say, now you will. Now, yes, I could damn, who could damn, and crown. You call me quite, me quite, and I doubt. What can I say, my way down?
0: Yes, a baby and you say,
3: because a near my inyano, ye yere who piscasa, mattressa, oh, but that's why I would be young pie raising. Who's this? You grab a yah,
0: yeah,
3: bravo. Mattress that for me?
2: We are saying that for me, my dear. We are
0: saying that, okay.
2: Yeah, Emma. Enkra anamwa
0: ye yenka mu anamwa jama
3: mama yes break flu
2: and of course na make yo because even the society even is against men asem sina be ma kwa be kana asem wa bontina
0: yes na be ma so
2: we how
0: ye be ye be kra
3: be ma ntimi nko waju ye bo na
2: debi na amon fo bebe ye bo mo dem but what can I say na port na ya bo me pa na me ba ya.
0: Because I say you're a school, so I only have a bracket.
2: Hey, na ni poetry mo dey o. E be no dey that crown. 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
2: sama. Ah, you so mo say. 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
0: It was no body.
2: Be true me dem. Say say.
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2: 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Open your yare bena mi yare. 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
2: Na adume na na omudi busa be na.
0: Eyo mascatella ho, eyo enju cola ni eyi munyina ho, se mi kono madi twu ma fita.
2: Be me su AC su ma san ma ham.
3: Sala ha.
2: Open yi, se problem na so se na wa dwane. Dwane firi wo. Omo pe to chese a problem na ba eni kwa se o ham face the problem open you dwane na wo bewu.
0: Anyway, just some two more calls and let's wrap up on this very one. And now I said the entertainment stories in the February 0246 677 566. Hi Angel 96.1. We are live on Facebook. Facebook for some betting match here, my dream. I'll read a couple of messages and check. Then I see with them as Bema. Then I wore them and your bar punk and to see them.

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1: Anyway, not too much of a good news. I think, one of the most popular TikTok influencers in Ghana.
2: My video be trying. Now, I want to plus
1: right.
2: one TV.
1: Right.
2: My question is, see you until now.
1: Ah, really?
2: Less than 25 minutes in it. We'll post it less than 25 minutes in it.
1: Hey, I
2: 31 minutes, see you in it.
3: I'll say, I'm a boy.
1: No, you sure it's not an old video? No.
2: What's the message to Sexy Vida?
1: Is it how?
2: So I don't know.
1: We don't know how old, but then a couple of. Okay, but I can confirm from a lot of sources.
2: Sources say.
1: Okay, so Zion Felix just posted.
2: Sir, I know.
1: Yes. Okay, so according to Zion Felix News, some unfortunate news emerging suggests that popular TikToker Sexy Vida has reportedly died. I think, sir, yes, and Mahun said a lot of blogs are posting, including Gossip 24, are posting right now, say popular TikToker Sexy Vida.
3: RIP, baby.
1: Yes, yes, yeah.